Yeah. Ready. You know what I'm saying? You know. Yeah. Yeah. Me like a. You know what I'm saying? Let's go.

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Yeah, two open seats, we flying in seven and packing the beach. Yeah, keeping a G, I told her don't win no 350s round me.

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0: 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Roller coasters. Follow.

trying to cover it up like a quilt. 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Kept it 100 on paper like Will. Tricking it off on a paying a bill. That's just how I do the sauce and the spill.

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1: Let me grab my bag real quick. Oh, we still got NBA Summer League tickets?
0: What?

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1: Let's go. 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

me, stay fitted in. 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Man, they ain't no shit did. Man, you ain't shit, but a peep peep. Presidential suite with 100 deep. Everything free, put it on me. And my got on mask, it ain't trick or treat. What's the time? I ain't leaving. 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Yeah.

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1: Hot 975.

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Man, they ain't no shit. Man, you ain't shit, but a peek peek. Presidential suite with 100 deep. Everything free, put it on me. If my got on mask, it ain't trick or treat. 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I ain't leaving. 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

0: worldwide, though, I think they beg to differ. I don't think Ike has the same global turnout as Michael Jackson. That's all I got right now. I was going to talk about the Lee Daniels, but we'll talk about it later, some other time. Yeah. 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
0: 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Woo! Yeah! 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

It's called Rubbers. Get in for NBA Summer League tickets. Do have another chance a little after 2 p.m. It kicked off on Thursday. It runs through the Sunday, July 19th. More tickets after 2. Also, don't forget to wear

soon as I land on the lyric. 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Chris Angel make them disappear. 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

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She not a flex, we the same. They trying to see if I'm really tough or I got here off luck. Mm-hmm, we gon' see. Mm-mm, that weak. I thought this was your